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0: 4th of July is to the United States, the 16th of September is to Mexico. Commemorating the moment when a brave priest in the village of Dolores rang the bell of his church and urged the villagers to throw off the rule of Spain. It was the event that triggered the Mexican War of Independence and led to the establishment of Los Estados Unidos Mexicanos, better known as Mexico. Let's honor the occasion with a timeless and memorable artist of Mexican heritage. 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It's MeTV Music.
1: His parents were from Mexico, and he was born Richard Steven Valenzuela. It's Richie Valens.

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0: What the 4th of July is to the United States, the 16th of September is to Mexico. Commemorating the moment when a brave priest in the village of Dolores rang the bell of his church and urged the villagers to throw off the rule of Spain. It was the event that triggered the Mexican War of Independence and led to the establishment of Los Estados Unidos Mexicanos, better known as Mexico. Let's honor the occasion with a timeless and memorable artist of Mexican heritage. 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

0: what the 4th of July is to the United States, the 16th of September is to Mexico. Commemorating the moment when a brave priest in the village of Dolores rang the bell of his church and urged the villagers to throw off the rule of Spain. It was the event that triggered the Mexican War of Independence and led to the establishment of Los Estados Unidos Mexicanos, better known as Mexico. Let's honor the occasion with a timeless and memorable artist of Mexican heritage. 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It's MeTV Music.
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0: 4th of July is to the United States, the 16th of September is to Mexico. Commemorating the moment when a brave priest in the village of Dolores rang the bell of his church and urged the villagers to throw off the rule of Spain. It was the event that triggered the Mexican War of Independence and led to the establishment of Los Estados Unidos Mexicanos, better known as Mexico. Let's honor the occasion with a timeless and memorable artist of Mexican heritage. 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

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When you make it a Yacht Rock Saturday night with me. That's how much I feel. Taking you back to the 70s and 80s. With 3 hours of timeless and memorable soft rock. Just remember I love. 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Gonna take a lot of love. With Yacht Rock Saturday night.

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According to Andy himself, that's exactly what they were aiming for.

0: What if the thing you're listening to right now never got interrupted? 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What if you start with two Sonos speakers just to see how it feels? What if you really like how it feels and you become a Sonos person who can't stop saying to their friends, "What if you start with two Sonos speakers just to see how it feels?" Because it's not magic, but it's not not magic.
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0: What the 4th of July is to the United States, the 16th of September is to Mexico. Commemorating the moment when a brave priest in the village of Dolores rang the bell of his church and urged the villagers to throw off the rule of Spain. It was the event that triggered the Mexican War of Independence and led to the establishment of Los Estados Unidos Mexicanos, better known as Mexico. Let's honor the occasion with a timeless and memorable artist of Mexican heritage. Brought to you by Amigo Insurance. 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
1: 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It's Carlos Santana.

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What the 4th of July is to the United States, the 16th of September is to Mexico. Commemorating the moment when a brave priest in the village of Dolores rang the bell of his church and urged the villagers to throw off the rule of Spain. It was the event that triggered the Mexican War of Independence and led to the establishment of Los Estados Unidos Mexicanos, better known as Mexico. Let's honor the occasion with a timeless and memorable artist of Mexican heritage.

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Peter, Paul, and Mary made their mark when folk music was king. 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Peter, Paul, and Mary. Timeless and memorable. 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

Listening to music is grand, but sometimes we just want you to feel it. Tune in for Dance With Me. 4 hours of the greatest dance hits of the 70s and 80s right here on Me. Featuring the grooves that make you move and a beat that'll reach your feet. Be listening Saturday night from 9 to 1. It's timeless, memorable, and a whole lot of fun. It has to be. It's Me TV Music.

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0: The distinctive theme song for the TV show Bonanza became a top 20 hit for Al Caiola in 1961. But the following year, Johnny Cash created a set of lyrics to go with the melody.
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0: In its early days, TV was thought of as inferior to movies. But in 1957, CBS aimed to change that with a new courtroom drama that would be shot on film as a series of hour-long TV movies. Its six-figure budget made it the most expensive program of its time. But it also marked the debut of what came to be known as quality television.
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Tune in to me this Saturday night from 9 to 1 for Dance With Me. You don't have to get up on your feet to enjoy the beat, but don't be shy. 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

to San Francisco, she must have lost her way. Posting a poster of Poncho and Cisco one California day. She says she believes in a Robin Hood and Brotherhood and colors of green and gray.

San Francisco, I will be graduate. I'll be the Count of Monte Cristo, you'll be the Countess May. You can believe in Robin Hood and Brotherhood and rolling the ball in the hay.

0: trio of singing schoolmates from the Bronx, who added a fourth singer when they started their recording career at the end of 1962.
1: He's so fine.
0: They called themselves the Chiffons on their first single, but they hedged their bets with a different member singing lead under the name the Four Pennies. Their first single as the Chiffons was a number one hit. So they abandoned that second group and carried on as the Chiffons to find even more success. Eventually, their career ran its course, and by the 1970s, they were holding down 9-to-5 jobs and only playing shows on the weekends. Enjoy the Chiffons. 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

0: From the CBS Chicago newsroom, I'm Audrina Sinclair with the MeTV FM News Update. Lawmakers are calling for the state to intervene over filthy conditions at a Southwest suburban school district. Photos from Cook County School District 130 show mold and dirty bathrooms, overflowing trash cans, even dead birds. Staff members say the district let about 30 union custodians go during recent cost cuts. The school says it hired a third-party cleaning service to take over, but there's a delay in background checks. Lawmakers want the State Board of Education and the Department of Health to investigate. And today is the start of new leadership at Weiss Memorial Hospital and West Suburban Medical Center, but the change in control will not open the safety net hospitals right away. A judge placed both in receivership, allowing Insight Health Systems to take over. Activists are asking Insight to meet with community organizations to set a public timeline on restoring services and opening both hospitals. Your forecast today, some rain and thunderstorm is possible for your morning commute, but storms should wind down by late morning with a much quieter afternoon and a high of 76 degrees. From the CBS Chicago newsroom, I'm Audrina Sinclair.
1: 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And if everything changes, like Chicago weather does, we'll let you know that too. First Alert Weather on CBS News Chicago. When we know, you'll know.
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0: 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Friend us on Facebook and follow us on Twitter and Instagram. And don't go away. We'll be right back with another half hour of nonstop music in just a moment.
1: From the CBS Chicago newsroom, I'm Audrina Sinclair with the MeTV FM News Update. A group of Lincoln Park residents are pushing back against a plan to demolish apartments to make room for a school expansion. The proposal would allow Francis W. Parker School to tear down a 15-unit building on West Belden Avenue and expand into the middle of a residential block. Activists will be outside City Hall this morning, urging the Plan Commission to reject the plan. Some neighbors say they support campus improvements, but say Parker can do this without eliminating housing or expanding further into the neighborhood. Today, Amtrak set to hold a community meeting about the proposed maintenance facility that would be built near Wright Field as the White Sox aim to build a new ballpark along the Chicago River. Today's meeting will be held at 6:30 tonight near 21st and Union in Chinatown. Community members say they plan to voice opposition to the plan. Alderman Nicole Lee says that 11th Ward residents shouldn't accept a 24/7 industrial maintenance facility without getting full transparency and environmental review and community input. Your forecast today, rain and thunderstorms possible for your morning commute, but things should wind down by late morning with a quieter afternoon and a high of 76 degrees. From the CBS Chicago newsroom, I'm Audrina Sinclair.
2: 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And if everything changes, like Chicago weather does, we'll let you know that too. 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

smooth sailing every Saturday night. When you make it a Yacht Rock Saturday night with me. That's how much I feel. Taking you back to the 70s and 80s. With 3 hours of timeless and memorable soft rock. Just remember, I love. Cruise into good times. Gonna take a lot of love. With Yacht Rock Saturday night. Whoa.

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2: From the CBS Chicago Newsroom, I'm Audrina Sinclair with the MeTV FM News Update. Lawmakers are calling for the state to intervene over filthy conditions at a Southwest suburban school district. Photos from Cook County School District 130 show mold and dirty bathrooms, overflowing trash cans, even dead birds. Staff members say the district let about 30 union custodians go during recent cost cuts. The school says it hired a third-party cleaning service to take over, but there's a delay in background checks. Lawmakers want the State Board of Education and the Department of Health to investigate.

0: gate. And today is the start of new leadership at Weiss Memorial Hospital and West Suburban Medical Center, but the change in control will not open the safety net hospitals right away. A judge placed both in receivership, allowing Insight Health Systems to take over. Activists are asking Insight to meet with community organizations to set a public timeline on restoring services and opening both hospitals. Your forecast today, some rain and thunderstorm is possible for your morning commute, but storms should wind down by late morning with a much quieter afternoon and a high of 76 degrees. From the CBS Chicago Newsroom, I'm Audrina Sinclair.
1: 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And if everything changes, like Chicago weather does, we'll let you know that too. First Alert Weather on CBS News Chicago. 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
0: But Billy had been making a name for himself behind the scenes in music for years, when a song he wrote became a top 10 hit for Clive McFadden. And country singers such as Conway Twitty and Waylon Jennings were having hits with his songs.
2: I fall in love so easily.
0: And Tony Joe White made the top 10 with a single that Billy produced. Ironically, when Billy finished his first solo album, his record label told him there were no hits on it. 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

0: 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Family patriarch Ben Cartwright was three times a widower. Eldest son Adam Cartwright lost his love to another man. Little Joe may have had 45 girlfriends during the series, but 10 of them died in the course of their romance.
1: She's pretty, ain't she?
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1: 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A group of Lincoln Park residents are pushing back against a plan to demolish apartments to make room for a school expansion. The proposal would allow Francis W. Parker School to tear down a 15-unit building on West Belden Avenue and expand into the middle of a residential block. Activists will be outside City Hall this morning, urging the Plan Commission to reject the plan. Some neighbors say they support campus improvements, but say Parker can do this without eliminating housing or expanding further into the neighborhood.

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1: Commute, but things should wind down by late morning with a quieter afternoon and a high of 76 degrees. From the CBS Chicago Newsroom, I'm Audrina Sinclair.
2: 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And if everything changes, like Chicago weather does, we'll let you know that too. 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
12: 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What's worse, Dad hadn't gotten around to insuring it yet. 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That's when we saw them. 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

0: Quite the same. 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That's what it's all about. 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

0: while we were putting together our library of timeless and memorable music, we ran across some songs that may not have made the top 40. But boy, they sure qualify as MeTV music. 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
1: From the CBS Chicago Newsroom, I'm Audrina Sinclair with a MeTV FM News Update. Lawmakers are calling for the state to intervene over filthy conditions at a Southwest suburban school district. Photos from Cook County School District 130 show mold and dirty bathrooms, overflowing trash cans, even dead birds. Staff members say the district let about 30 union custodians go during recent cost cuts. The school says it hired a third-party cleaning service to take over, but there's a delay in background checks. Lawmakers want the State Board of Education and the Department of Health to investigate. And today is the start of new leadership at Weiss Memorial Hospital and West Suburban Medical Center, but the change in control will not open the safety net hospitals right away. A judge placed both in receivership, allowing Insight Health Systems to take over. Activists are asking Insight to meet with community organizations to set a public timeline on restoring services and opening both hospitals. Your forecast today, some rain and thunderstorm is possible for your morning commute. But storms should wind down by late morning with a much quieter afternoon and a high of 76 degrees. From the CBS Chicago Newsroom, I'm Audrina Sinclair.
2: 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And if everything changes, like Chicago weather does, we'll let you know that too. First Alert Weather on CBS News Chicago. 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
1: From the CBS Chicago newsroom, I'm Audrina Sinclair with the MeTV FM News Update. A group of Lincoln Park residents are pushing back against a plan to demolish apartments to make room for a school expansion. The proposal would allow Francis W. Parker School to tear down a 15-unit building on West Belden Avenue and expand into the middle of a residential block. Activists will be outside City Hall this morning, urging the Plan Commission to reject the plan. Some neighbors say they support campus improvements, but say Parker can do this without eliminating housing or expanding further into the neighborhood. Today, Amtrak set to hold a community meeting about the proposed maintenance facility that would be built near Wright Field as the White Sox aim to build a new ballpark along the Chicago River. Today's meeting will be held at 6:30 tonight near 21st and Union in Chinatown. Community members say they plan to voice opposition to the plan. Alderman Nicole Lee says that 11th Ward residents shouldn't accept a 24/7 industrial maintenance facility without getting full transparency and environmental review, community input. Your forecast today, rain and thunderstorms possible for your morning commute, but things should wind down by late morning with a quieter afternoon at a high of 76 degrees. From the CBS Chicago newsroom, I'm Audrina Sinclair.
2: 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And if everything changes, like Chicago weather does, we'll let you know that too. First Alert Weather on CBS News Chicago. 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

0: Actor Raymond Burr was a regular prankster behind the scenes of Perry Mason, once hiding a baby alligator in a drawer on the set for co-star Barbara Hale to discover. 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

0: We've got so much timeless and memorable music to play for you. So let us take a quick break and then get right back to it. Another set of MeTV music is on the way. Promise.
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0: Let me take you to the top with the number one song of the day. 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

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It has to be. 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

0: 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A lot of bent tin and a little leak here and there. 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That's what it's all about. 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

Mike Nichols thought the music of Simon and Garfunkel would be perfect for a film he was working on with a young actor named Dustin Hoffman. Paul Simon was wary of anything related to Hollywood, but he did agree to write some new songs. The first two, which included Punky's Dilemma, failed to impress. But a third number he demoed became the song that everyone now associates with the film, The Graduate. Oh, and when you hear Paul and Art sing Cuckoo Cuckoo, that was an idea. They borrowed from the Beatles. 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

0: Tony Kishman becomes Paul McCartney. 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

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Stay with me because we'll tell you about both of them after we hear this version in today's Back to Back Snack. It's MeTV Music.

0: That's two different versions of What You Won't Do for Love. You just heard Go West from 1992. Bobby Caldwell, the writer of the song, said this was his favorite interpretation of the song by another artist. And before that, the original from 1978 by Bobby Caldwell, who also plays keyboard on the recording. It was his biggest hit.
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just 3.5 hard-working years, Bread put 11 singles on the charts by the time they called it quits in 1973. Loving that sweet surrender. But the success of their Best of Bread compilation albums encouraged them back into the studio a couple years later to put one more song into the top 10. And while they did treat their fans to a worldwide 25th anniversary tour in 1996, their most famous member, David Gates, is happily retired. After creating so much timeless and memorable music, the most recognizable voice of Bread deserves to have time to loaf. 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

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Tune in to me this Saturday night from 9 to 1 for Dance With Me. You don't have to get up on your feet to enjoy the beat, but don't be shy. 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
1: From CBS News Chicago, I'm Erica Sargent with the MeTV FM News Update. A disturbing discovery at a Southside police district. Chicago police say they found a body inside a new unused squad car in the Pullman neighborhood. The vehicle was parked near the district at 112th and Ellis when the body was discovered this morning. Officers are now trying to find out the person's identity and how they died. Community leaders in Chicago say they are cautiously optimistic after two shuttered hospitals were placed under new leadership. Last night, a settlement was reached to resolve a months-long dispute between the owners of Weiss Memorial in Uptown and West Suburban Medical Center. Under the deal, one owner will buy out the other and sell the hospitals to Insight Health Systems. Weiss has been closed since August of last year. And West Suburban abruptly closed in March amid a financial crisis. Despite the deal, there is no timeline to reopen the hospitals. Insight still needs to restore Weiss's state license and secure accreditation and federal funding eligibility for both hospitals. Turning to the weather, mostly cloudy tonight, a low of 64. More clouds tomorrow, scattered showers late in the day, breezy with a high of 72. Additional rounds of rain this weekend with a chance of flooding. From CBS News Chicago, I'm Erica Sargent.
2: 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And if everything changes, like Chicago weather does, we'll let you know that too. First Alert Weather on CBS News Chicago. When we know, you'll know.
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0: actor Raymond Burr dedicated himself to making his first chance at a lead role in a TV show a success. 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The effort clearly paid off.
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1: From CBS News Chicago, I'm Erica Sargent with the MeTV FM News Update. A U.S. Customs and Border Patrol agent has been convicted of sexually assaulting and robbing four women at hotels in Schaumburg and Naperville. Prosecutors say Luis Uribe used his gun, badge, and position as a law enforcement officer at O'Hare Airport to force his way into hotel rooms where he attacked the women, who were all sex workers of Chinese descent. The assaults and robberies happened between February and October of 2022. Uribe now faces a sentence of up to life in prison. Pope Leo has named a new bishop to lead the Archdiocese of Joliet. The pontiff appointed Brendan J. Cahill for the job. He's currently serving as Bishop of Victoria, Texas, and he chairs the U.S. Conference of Bishops Committee on Migration. Cahill replaces Bishop Ronald Hicks, who became Archbishop of New York City earlier this year. Joliet is the second largest Catholic diocese in Chicago. Turning to the weather, mostly cloudy tonight, a low of 64. More clouds tomorrow, scattered showers late in the day, breezy with a high of 72. Additional rounds of rain this weekend with a chance for flooding. From CBS News Chicago, I'm Erica Sargent.
2: 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And if everything changes, like Chicago weather does, we'll let you know that too. 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
1: From CBS News Chicago, I'm Erica Sargent with the MeTV FM News Update. A disturbing discovery at a Southside police district. Chicago police say they found a body inside a new unused squad car in the Pullman neighborhood. The vehicle was parked near the district at 112th and Ellis when the body was discovered this morning. Officers are now trying to find out the person's identity and how they died. Community leaders in Chicago say they are cautiously optimistic after two shuttered hospitals were placed under new leadership. Last night, a settlement was reached to resolve a months-long dispute between the owners of Weiss Memorial in Uptown and West Suburban Medical Center. Under the deal, one owner will buy out the other and sell the hospitals to Insight Health Systems. Weiss has been closed since August of last year. And West Suburban abruptly closed in March amid a financial crisis. Despite the deal, there is no timeline to reopen the hospitals. Insight still needs to restore Weiss's state license and secure accreditation and federal funding eligibility for both hospitals. Turning to the weather, mostly cloudy tonight, a low of 64. More clouds tomorrow, scattered showers late in the day, breezy with a high of 72. Additional rounds of rain this weekend with a chance of flooding. From CBS News Chicago, I'm Erica Sargent.
2: 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And if everything changes, like Chicago weather does, we'll let you know that too. 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

0: time you're watching The Andy Griffith Show on MeTV, remember that this series was an audience favorite from the beginning. It always ranked among the top seven shows of the year, and it had the distinction of finishing its run at number one, a feat only matched by I Love Lucy and Seinfeld.
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0: feels so good to get caught up in the flow of our MeTV music. 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

0: I'm Erica Sargent with the MeTV FM News Update. A U.S. Customs and Border Patrol agent has been convicted of sexually assaulting and robbing four women at hotels in Schaumburg and Naperville. Prosecutors say Luis Uribe used his gun, badge, and position as a law enforcement officer at O'Hare Airport to force his way into hotel rooms where he attacked the women, who were all sex workers of Chinese descent. The assaults and robberies happened between February and October of 2022. Uribe now faces a sentence of up to life in prison. Pope Leo has named a new bishop to lead the Archdiocese of Joliet. The pontiff appointed Brenton J. Cahill for the job. He's currently serving as Bishop of Victoria, Texas, and he chairs the U.S. Conference of Bishops Committee on Migration. Cahill replaces Bishop Ronald Hicks, who became Archbishop of New York City earlier this year. Joliet is the second largest Catholic diocese in Chicago. Turning to the weather, mostly cloudy tonight, a low of 64. More clouds tomorrow, scattered showers late in the day, breezy with a high of 72. Additional rounds of rain this weekend with a chance for flooding. From CBS News Chicago, I'm Erica Sargent.
1: 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And if everything changes, like Chicago weather does, we'll let you know that too. 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

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When you make it a Yacht Rock Saturday night with me. 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Taking you back to the 70s and 80s. 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
3: What are you doing this weekend? Come to Vito's Vault, Chicago's new roaring 20s dinner theater speakeasy, because there's a little gangster in all of us. 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
5: 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I've been using CD One Price Cleaners for several years now, and honestly, they've never let me down. 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

When Buddy Holly's plane crashed on the way to a concert in Minnesota, the promoters had to scramble to find musicians to share the bill with the only headliner who didn't take that flight, Dion. A 15-year-old named Bobby Valeen had only 2 weeks before started a group of his own with his friends, and he volunteered. It was a performance he called later in life the start of a wonderful career. Helped along by another youngster from Minnesota who recommended that he shorten his name. It was Bob Dylan, who encouraged Robert Valeen to become the timeless and memorable Bobby V. MeTV FM.

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0: 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It's as easy as following us on Facebook, X, and Instagram. We'll fill you in on what we've got coming up in the world of MeTV music. 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That's worth sticking around for.
1: I was in a wreck. I need a check.
2: 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I need a check.
1: 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I need a check.
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